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We gon' drink drinks and take shots until we fall out like the roof on fire. Now, baby, get my booty naked, take off all your clothes and light the roof on fire. Tell them, baby, baby, baby, baby, baby, baby, baby, baby, baby, baby, I'm on fire. I tell them, baby, baby, baby, baby, baby, baby, baby, baby, baby, I'm a fireball.

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I need it, it's here, everything I want is just a rush. 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
2: Friends, it was a time to relax and let your worries behind. And check yourself a week, but something crossed my mind. It was the time of the time we never forget. One morning, our parents kicked us out of the bed.